0: Hey, always last on the motherfucking track, you little hoe. Track, you little hoe. Track, you little hoe. Track, you little hoe.
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0: Rihanna, Jonah Fraser, and Jay
1: on. Yo, Fernando, for what a fan, none, Mr. Good Fest, Oh, Lee.
2: Yes, yes, Phonix,
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1: Hey, yo, it's Lassa on the motherfucking track, you little hoe. Track, you little hoe.
2: It's a fucking lifestyle, baby.

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